your Bumble if you're on the dating apps. I just checked mine. You can still swipe, but not for long. Apparently, Bumble is getting rid of the swiping feature. I have no idea why. They're looking ahead to the future, apparently. It's K92. What's up? It's Julian on the radio. I suspect the new change is going to involve AI. I'm just saying.

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Okay, so check it out, ladies. You're on your third date with this dude, and you're digging him, but still, it's your third date, right? It's K92. I'm Julian. I understand some relationships move faster than others, but at the end of the day, there's a bunch of divorce attorneys online that are saying you should have prenup discussions by the third date. Regardless, the chemistry, that feels fast.

Tommy Richmond, Million Dollar Baby on K92. I'm Julian on the radio. I don't know about a milli, but how about $1,000? That's still a bunch of money, man. You could win that with K92's Words That Win, brought to you by Southern Team Auto Mall. It happens once again. First chance tomorrow morning with the Morning Thing. 7 a.m. from K92.

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Apparently, majority of Gen Zers are shifting away from the desire for fame and image. That could have fooled me. You open up Instagram or TikTok, it seems to be all about that. But anyway, apparently close to 40% of them say they wouldn't model their lives after any known public figures. It's interesting. Ella Langley, K92.

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Dominic Fike. 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If you're first hearing about him, he's been in the music game for a long time. You probably know him from Euphoria. 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

So has anyone seen The Roast of Kevin Hart? I know it's trending on Netflix. It's K92. I'm Julian. But is anyone here with me? I'm just nothing personal. I'm just sick of seeing Kevin Hart in literally everything. 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

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It's K92, Virginia's number one hit music station. 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

She'll be all right. 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

And this town's lost its faith. 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

She'll be all right. No riding shining armored knight. She will save herself this time. And in fact, tonight, she did confirm. The cold never lasts, my darling. It just teaches the heart how

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She'll be all right. 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

0: It's your K92 morning thing with Monica and Antoine. And the weather today is going to be clear, a high of 75, currently 51 in Roanoke, 48 in Lynchburg, and 47 in the NRV.
1: And Monica, according to the most recent study, we want two more hours a day to do this. This one thing. Think about what you think that is, and I'll get your answer next, and I'll give you the real answer.

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1: We want 2 more hours. We need 2 more hours every day to do this one thing. Monica, what do you think we want to do with that extra time?
2: The easy answer would be sleep. But
1: you think
2: sleep? You know what? But the cutesy answer and one that's for real, I think, is to spend time with family.
1: Okay. You know what, Monica? For both of those answers, you're wrong.
2: Oh, we need to.
1: Kind of. The first one, to sleep, is definitely wrong.
2: Uh-huh.
1: The second one, I could give you partial credit for. A study comes out that says that the average person would like 2 more hours a day to have fun.
2: Yeah.
1: To live fun.

0: No, no, not to live. To specifically have fun. People are saying that it's very hard for them to think about the last time they said, wow, that was fun, and it wasn't work-related.
1: Yep.
0: And I even added in a work-related thing because, fortunately for our job, we get to do a lot of fun things. We get to host events. We get to be a part of things that are special. I get to DJ events. Monica, you hosted a drag pageant recently that I'm sure you enjoyed that you thought was fun.
1: Oh, I love.
0: But outside of work responsibilities, what was the last thing you did where you were like, man, that was fun?
1: Oh, I make time for my kids and for my friends. You have to fight. I told a girlfriend just yesterday, because she was like, life is just hard. All she does is work, exercise and work. And I said, you have to fight to be happy. You really do.
0: Okay. But that's not answering my question.
1: Oh, wait, what's your question?
0: The last time you did something
1: the last time was
0: that
1: wasn't
0: Saturday. Work-related. Okay, and what did you do on Saturday?
1: And Saturday, I hung out with some friends on the porch and just talking and sipping a glass of wine. Okay. And it was like, and the neighbors, everything. It was a good conversation. It was, yeah.
0: That's good. 12% of people said they can't even remember the last time that they had a full free day to have fun. Now, listen.
1: You don't need a free day.
0: You're not going to get a free. Look, I need a free day. Well, you don't tell me I don't
1: but
0: need
1: I mean,
0: one.
1: I'm just saying, like, you don't need a free day in order to just enjoy a moment, get something in.
0: Yes, but what people are saying is that they want extended amount of time to have fun, 17 extra hours a week. And 12% of people say they can't remember the last time that they had a full day to have fun.
1: Uh-huh.
0: It's going to be tough to have a full day when you're an adult because you have responsibilities. Just sitting around thinking about the last time I did something that wasn't work-related, something that I didn't get paid for and was like, man, that was really, really fun. Might have been like a year.
1: And that's
0: like
1: sad.
0: When I went to Legoland. Now, I'll do cool things like that are chill. Like, I'll go hang out with like my friends. But I'm thinking like legitimately, like I went and did this. I went and did that. Like you said.
1: It has to be like a trip or something like going out.
0: It has to be something that I can't do on a random Tuesday.
1: Okay.
0: It has to be something that stands out. Something where I'm looking back at the photos 6 months from now.
1: And then you're just never going to find fun if you wait like that. Because
0: well, like I said, the last time I did it was last year, went to California with some family, went to Legoland, and that was a lot of fun. This summer, I'll probably have another trip or so planned. But yeah, we are just not having enough fun as people. 48% of people say that we need more fun in our lives. I could

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1: And we want to know, red flag or green flag? This is the time where you call in to 540-774-9236. Share with us something going on in your relationship, and we'll try to help you decide if that sign is a good sign or a bad sign. We have Jenna on the phone. Good morning, Jenna.
2: Good morning.
1: All right, Jenna, what do you got for us today in red flag or green flag?
2: Is it a red flag that my boyfriend paid for everything while we were dating, but now that we're moving in together, he is intent on splitting everything 50-50?
1: Ooh. I don't see that as necessarily a bad thing, I guess. All right, well, we're going to hear more about that story. Be ready to text in to 52353. Jenna's boyfriend used to pay for everything, but now he's talking about splitting everything 50-50. Let's see what's going on. That's coming up next on K92.
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0: every relationship has signs. Some you should ignore and some that you shouldn't. Let your K92 morning thing decide. Red flag or green flag?
1: All right, it is time for today's red flag or green flag. We have Jenna on the phone who wants to know if it's a red flag that her boyfriend used to pay for everything while they were dating, but now they're about to move in together and he wants to split things down the middle. Is that correct, Jenna?
2: Yes, that is correct.
1: All right, so tell us what's going on.
2: Okay, so I'm trying to figure out if I'm overthinking this or, like, if something actually changed. Because I've been dating my boyfriend for a while now, and from the beginning, he always insisted on paying for everything, excuse me, including dates, trips, dinners, and then, like, he just wouldn't let me contribute to anything. Now, all of a sudden, like, he wants me to pay for half of everything. And at first, I thought it was just how he was, and honestly, like, I got used to it. And then, like, I felt like it was his way of showing that he cared, you know?
1: Oh, so you're talking about you got used to him being the person spending on everything.
2: Yes, treating me for everything.
1: Yeah, which makes sense because if that's what he's doing consistently in the relationship and he's not allowing you to help at all, I'd get used to it too.
2: And now he's ready, like, to move in together, or we're ready to move in together. And all of a sudden, like, he just switched, like, completely. He wants me to, like, pay for everything, like, right down the middle. I mean, like, all the bills, like, the rent, the groceries, everything. And I'm confused. I'm not against contributing, but I am, like, just confused because of the sudden change. Like, that's really throwing me off. It's making me wonder if the way things started was real, or if this is, like, who he actually is now, that things are getting more serious. So I don't know if this is, like, a green flag because he's being practical and treating it like a partnership, or is it a red flag because it feels like a bait and switch. So I need to know, like, red flag or green flag.
3: I say red flag.
1: Why is it a red flag, Monica? I knew you were going to say red flag. Why is it a red flag?
3: That quick switch, and you're already questioning yourself. And if you switch like that, and all of a sudden he's like, you must pay. You must. Like, he's very. It sounds like he's anal about the bills and stuff like that. He may have financial troubles that you don't know about. He might have some debt that you don't know about.
1: But
3: and also, if he expects it, if you start to grow in your relationship, does he expect you to cook and clean? Have his keys and do all the stuff and then play and pay 50-50?
1: I think okay, so there are a lot of conversations I want us to have right now, Jenna, and we don't have enough time today. But let's just focus on the bills thing. I get it, though.
3: Like, then you're a roommate.
1: I guess Katya is. She would be a roommate. I don't know. I think it's a green flag. You guys splitting it means ownership is half yours now, too. So it's one of those things where if you moved in, and you weren't paying for anything. You weren't paying on the rent. You weren't paying half on the bills or whatever. What would keep that man from kicking you out?
3: Well,
1: you have no stake in it now. At least now it's a partnership.
3: Savings.
1: I think it's a green flag because he sees you as an equal, not someone that he has to take care of.
3: I see you as a roommate. And so
1: now when you're living with someone, should she at least pay for something, or does she get to just live
3: for
1: free?
3: She should pay. Have an agreement. You pay for something. I imagine you sound like someone, like you said, I want to take care of a bill or two. I want to take care of contribute to the household. But the way it's coming across, he has drawn a line in the sand and said, here's your portion. Take care of it.
1: All right. Well, Jenna, I'm sure we haven't helped much because Monica and I are just arguing at this point. But here's the thing. Text in right now, 52353, name and town, or call in 540-774-9236. Is it a red flag that Jenna's boyfriend, when they were just dating, living separately, he would pay for everything? But now they are talking about moving in together, and he said, hey,
3: look, Jenna,
1: all that's over.
3: I was with someone, I put dish towels in his Amazon cart, and he was like, what is this? Split in half! That should tell you something.
1: Red flag or green flag for Jenna. Jenna, these text messages are going to help you out more than we did, okay?
2: I hope so.

0: Every relationship has signs. Some you should ignore, and some that you shouldn't. Let your K92 morning thing decide. Red flag or green flag?
1: I love when we have conversations like this, because I feel like I get to learn about people.
2: Oh.
1: I get to learn where people stand on certain issues, because Jenna is in a relationship, and her and her boyfriend have been dating for a while, and up to this point, he has been spoiling her. When they go to dinner, when they go on trips, he has been the one paying for it. She offers to help.
2: He's like, no, baby.
1: I got it. This big money over here. Big dollar bills here.
2: Dollars.
1: Now, they're talking about moving in together. And she's like, you still got it? And he's like, I got half. Let's go 50-50. And so Jenna, while she's not against contributing, she's just confused because it was like night and day switch. Like he was paying for everything, but now he wants to split everything 50-50, the bills or whatever has you like living together. And Jenna wants to know if that's a red flag.
2: And I said red flag.
1: Micah said red flag. I said a green flag because now we're splitting ownership.
2: If you're
1: living together, you're splitting ownership. I got to read this text message first because this blows my mind.
2: Okay.
1: And maybe Monica, you can help it make sense to me.
2: All right.
1: Because we want you to text in to 52353. Is it a red flag, green flag? So Jenna can know in her relationship. Sarah from Roanoke, she texted in and Sarah said, red flag. The sudden change is a red flag. 50-50 is a red flag.
2: Yes.
1: If he's poor, he just needs to say that because clearly he can't be a man who supports his woman if he's asking for 50% of everything. If you guys have kids in the future, because that's definitely not 50-50, communication is key and I would ask him. But honestly, it does not sound like he just needs help with bills.
2: Yeah.
1: I am caught off guard by the 50-50 is an automatic red flag.
2: Yep. And I agree with Sarah, and it's because of what does the future look like? If they plan on having kids together, that's a lot of weight. And I will say it's a lot of weight on the woman, usually being up with the baby and going to work full time. And there's a lot of different things that add up on her plate.
1: And but what if he's able to make that 50-50? So what if he is so strict about his 50-50? Let's say they have kids in the future and you were up last night in the middle of the night with the babies and then the baby cries the next night. He goes, nuh-uh. You were there last night. Let me do it. So what if he's very strict about the 50-50 to wear it with the kids?
2: Well, it's still, they need to have a talk and write out exactly what the future looks like, because there's a lot of different factors and things may not play out. They will not play out according to plan.
1: And one thing I will never stand, if you're living in a house, you need to be contributing.
2: Yeah.
1: You need to be contributing. 50-50 can be, I take care of the light bill, you take care of the gas bill. 50-50 could be, we split the mortgage down the middle, I take care of the cell phones in the house, you take care of whatever happens. Like 50-50 doesn't have to be every bill is split 50-50, but you damn well need to be contributing if you're living in the house.
2: Well, she wants to. Right? She said that she will be doing that.
1: And that's why I don't think it's a red flag. Let's see. We got a text in from Deanne and Kaylee says, not red. That's a lot for him to do alone. He's adding more bills. And oh, yeah, let's add that. He's adding more bills and more responsibilities. She should help pay. Yeah, she could be running this water, taking her long showers. What other texts do you see, Monica?
2: Let's see. Do you see Amanda in Lynchburg? Says green flag paying for dinners and trips is one thing. Paying for all the bills, that's ridiculous to assume someone is going to pay for your life. You're not even married yet.
1: Yeah, we got another text in that says, sounds like Jenna might be the red flag if she's not willing to contribute to them moving in together. Haley from Roanoke, green flag, dates, trip. Those are more of acts of service. I assume he's still paid for those things, but daily stuff might switch up.
2: We don't have the answers to that. See what he's paying for and what she is able to pay. I'm just saying it feels like a red flag. Just ask the questions. What does the future look like if y'all plan on getting together and having kids?
1: Let's see. Asher from Roanoke. I've been married for 20 years. We don't do 50-50, but I pay for all the groceries, little things like that. My husband makes more than me, but still blah, blah, blah. Sarah in Christiansburg, 50-50 should be expected, in my opinion. Karen from Blacksburg, it's not that deep. Green flag. Move it in.
2: Just do what you do.
1: I still say green flag. Okay. Micah feels red flag. Jenna, we hope we helped a little bit.

0: If you're talking about it, so are we.
1: What's trending?
2: What's trending?
0: It's Trending Topics with the K92 Morning Thing.
3: I will say this. I haven't watched American Idol in forever. It's still on.
4: It is still on. I've been watching clips of this season. I don't know how it ended up in my algorithm, but I've watched more of this season than I probably have in the past, like, 10 years.
3: Yeah, and Ryan Seacrest, he's still a host for American Idol.
4: So the clips that I saw were only of singing. So I have no clue.
3: Okay, maybe they're hostless.
4: Like,
3: I don't know.
4: I'm familiar with the winner because I have seen that person perform multiple times.
3: Yes, and the winner is Hannah Harper, who is the first female country singer to win since Carrie Underwood. And I have hopes for her. What is she going to be doing after the show?
5: I'm hitting the road. We're going to hit the ground running. I'm going to rest for a couple weeks at home. I'm going to write, record, and we're going to announce a string cheese tour in the next few days. So theaters and small towns, it's not anything huge, but it's something that's close to my heart. Small communities that I get to storytell with, and I can't wait for it.
3: Tell me why I feel like she's going to be on next year. We're going to be playing her song.
4: They're doing it wrong. I think for all of these singing competitions, American Idol, The Voice, X Factor, whatever it is, the winner should automatically, they should schedule it so that they are the opener for a big tour.
3: Mm-hmm.
4: So like, for example, Post Malone and Jelly Roll, they had that big ass stadium tour.
3: That's what it's called.
4: Hannah should have been like the opener. Like, whoever wins the competitions should be the opener for those concerts.
3: Yeah.
4: So that they already get an audience in front of them that might not be there to see them.
3: Yes.
4: But could be there to appreciate them. Because what happens is they win. And like you said, she might be on next season because we don't know who she is.
3: She might. But I have hopes for Hannah. And I think that she will be played. We will play one of her songs next year.
4: All right. She's going to replace Ella Langley.
3: No.
4: We got a one country song limit, Monica.
3: All right. Okay, so tell me how you feel about this. So actress Demi Moore, she's asking Hollywood to embrace AI.
6: AI is here. And so to fight it is to, in a sense, to fight something that is a battle that we will lose. So to find ways in which we can work with it, I think is a more valuable path to take.
3: Yeah, she says, don't fight against AI. It is here to stay, so go ahead and work along with AI.
4: And that's the reality. However you feel about AI, like, it's not going anywhere anytime soon, so you just got to figure out, are you going to still keep protesting it, or are you going to get on board? I mean, your decision is your decision. Mm-hmm. I support you either way, but it ain't going anywhere.
3: No. Okay, so I think I like Benny Blanco just a little bit more.
4: Every time we talk about him, you like him.
3: Just a little tiny bit more. I'm talking about like just a pinch of salt, you know, and on some food. That's what he is.
4: All right, Selena.
3: Selena Gomez, her husband, Benny Blanco, he was on his podcast, Friends Keep Secrets. And he was talking about the fact that he almost stabbed one of his friends.
7: And I'm like sitting here and then I hear something in the kitchen and it's like, whoosh, and I'm like, is that person grabbing a knife? And I'm like, and I start getting like low to the ground because I'm like, if I can like stab up and I sneak around. And then as I'm sneaking around, okay, I'm sneaking this way. My friend is thinking the same thing, okay? And he had grabbed a knife and we're both turning a corner and it's just a coin flip whether I go, ugh, like right there. For some reason, I don't do it and we go, ah, and we see each other and we did not stab each other.
3: And see, and the reason I like him is because we had the same technique because I thought someone was breaking into the house. This is a long time ago and I had a machete and my technique was to be low and swipe their head off. And so he had the same thing, you know, going on, but he had a knife.
4: I have logistical questions.
3: Oh, yes, because they were...
4: Monica, how tall are you again?
3: I'm about, you know, 5'2", 5'3", on a good day.
4: So you're 5'3", standing straight up. You're going to go low, but then swipe their head off.
3: Yes, because they were going to be walking upstairs, and I was going to go swipe.
4: Oh, you were catching
3: it. Yeah, I was going to catch it.
4: All right, Benny Blanco.
0: And that's What's Trending with the K92 Morning Thing. Here's what's coming up next on the K92 Morning Thing.
4: This is the last week that we're doing this. This is the last week that you have a chance to win $1,000 with the K92 $1,000 words that win. 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

0: your K92 Morning Thing with Monica and Antoine. And the weather today is going to be clear, a high of 75. It's currently 51 in Roanoke, 48 in Lynchburg, and 47 in the NRV. Now, small businesses, they're selling hats to folks, basically making you like a walking billboard, right?
1: Yeah.
0: So this is where I want you to think on it. Where would you put your face?
1: Where I don't want to put my face. Where is my face?
0: Because I would tell you where I'm putting my face next. Okay, 92.

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Said I got drive, I don't need a car. 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I'm a demon lord. Fall off what? I ain't seen the horse. Called your bluff, better cite the source. 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
2: 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You can have your face plastered anywhere. Where would you have it? Go ahead and text in at 52353. Include your name and town. I'll tell you where I'm putting my face. 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
1: Yeah, so they're saying that small businesses, they're using hats to promote their services.
2: What?
1: What are you talking about, Monica? What I mean?
2: That doesn't make any
1: you
2: sense.
1: You stop it as you...
2: as I am wearing a Salem Ridgeacks hat right now.
1: Yeah, a walking billboard. You know, so you're somebody that wears hats all the time.
2: That's
1: you know,
2: me.
1: That's like, hand all the hats to Antoine.
2: That is me. I will do all the marketing. If I like the design, I would do all the marketing for you.
1: Yeah. So that's what folks are doing. So it made me think, you know, where would you place your face? Or where would you, know, if you want to promote yourself, what item, what are you picking? Are you, you know, you putting your face on a hat or a door? Like, what are you doing?
2: Ooh, I got
1: to
2: think about it.
1: You can text in to 52353. This is just a fun thought. Like, where would you place yourself?
2: And let's not have a regular answer. Like, a normal answer would be on a billboard. If you want to promote yourself, you put yourself on a billboard.
1: Yep.
2: Obviously, there are things there.
1: Right.
2: I don't know. I have an idea, but say yours first.
1: Okay, well, I would put myself on a workout mat or a yoga mat. So as people are doing burpees, they have to come down and see me.
2: They have to fall
1: they
2: on you.
1: They have to plop on you.
2: And I don't know if it's because I'm wearing this Ridgeacks hat right now, but the first thing I thought about was like on the seats of a sporting event. Like if you go to the ballpark, you go to Carilion Clinic Field, when you
1: on
2: sit down.
1: Seats. So you're going to let people sit down on you.
2: You're letting people plop on you all sweaty
1: all
2: and nasty
1: sweaty.
2: And stuff. At least I'm sitting down. That's the first thing I thought about.
1: Yes. Well, we do have a text at 52353 from Jackson Orono who said he would place himself on basketballs. So,
2: okay.
1: Yeah, people would dribble them.
2: All right. I don't know if there's enough basketballs going around. I'm trying to think of something that the marketing would be really nice. Because like K92, like we're on a couple of buses.
1: Yes.
2: We're on billboards. Like stuff like that is normal. How about to-go boxes? That's where I want to be.
1: To-go boxes.
2: I want to be on to-go
1: boxes.
2: But
1: hold on, which restaurant?
2: At all of them. I want the Antoine Terrell to-go box where it is my face and business contact information on the to-go box.
1: Okay, so when you

0: because we can't make this stuff up. This is Dumb and Dumber with the K92 Morning Thing.
1: If you were asked to do it, would you ever give a commencement speech? Like at a graduation, high school graduation,
2: college
1: graduation?
2: I was asked to do it. I think so.
1: I don't know if I'd do it.
2: I'd talk to the children.
1: I'd be
2: the young adults.
1: I'd be too nervous. I'd be up there shaking and everything.
2: I'd talk to them. I was like, come on, gather around.
1: Gather around. We're talking about like there's going to be a lot of people.
2: That's a lot. You can make a form. You can do what you need to do. They gather around at concerts.
1: Not the 25 people that you graduated with.
2: Well, it's like the pit when you're at a concert.
1: Yes. Well, one thing, if you ever do give the commencement speech, you might not want to talk about AI. I know AI is a thing, but you might not want to talk about it because everyone doesn't love it. And so there was a commencement speech at the University of Central Florida, and it took an awkward turn when their speaker called AI the next industrial revolution.
3: The rise of artificial intelligence is the next industrial revolution.
1: Think?
2: Yeah.
1: Yeah, think.
2: She didn't think that. Okay, all right.
1: You are telling.
2: She should have asked AI before she said it.
1: Ain't that the truth? Mm. You're asking a bunch of college graduates or talking to a bunch of college graduates that are thinking about their future, thinking about getting jobs, and you bring up the one thing that could make their jobs obsolete.
2: Yes. Like, yeah, that was a poor choice.
1: And, you know, not we all, but a lot of people use AI. It helps a lot of people. Those college students, a good majority of them probably used it to graduate college.
2: Yeah.
1: But let's not call it the next industrial revolution because we need that to be our job.
2: Yeah.
1: We need that to be our careers.
2: Back in the day, they said go and make sure to get a degree in technology and IT, all that stuff. And now
1: No, you don't need it.
2: No.
1: Technology is getting its own degree now. You just got to plug the computer in.

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0: We have a $25 gift card to the 25th Annual Lebanese Festival, which is happening at St. Elias Maronite Catholic Church. And that's happening the 29th through the 31st this month. So you want that gift card to get some delicious foods.
1: Yeah, they say bring your friends and bring your hunger to it. Mm-hmm. 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The number is 540-774-9236. 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So call in right now, 540-774-9236.
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2: We want to give someone the gift of grilled kebabs. And baklava.
3: I'll take some.
2: Yes, because we have a gift card for the 25th annual Lebanese Festival.
3: All right, so let's see who we have on the phone. Good morning, this is K92. What's your name?
4: Emily.
3: Well, Emily, are you familiar with Wordplay?
4: I am.
3: All right, so that means you already know that it's time to send Miss Monica into the soundproof chamber.
5: Bye-bye.
3: All right, Emily, when Monica comes out of the chamber, I'm going to give her 5 random words, and she's going to say the first thing that pops in her head. I'm going to give you those words right now. You're going to say the first thing that pops in your head, and we're going to see if you guys can match on 2 out of 5, okay?
4: Okay.
3: All right, Emily, your first word is road, R-O-A-D, road.
4: Side.
3: Word number 2, frozen.
4: Frozen. Ooh, that one's frozen tundra.
3: Frozen tundra. I like it. All right, Green Bay Packers. Okay. I was thinking frozen margarita when I came up with that word personally.
4: That would
3: have been
4: good.
3: Word number 3, graduation.
4: Party.
3: Graduation party. How about the word banana?
4: Split.
3: Banana split. And the last one is a name. Who is Monica going to think of when I give her the first name? Dave.
4: Chappelle.
3: Dave Chappelle. All right, so we got roadside, frozen tundra, graduation party, banana split, and Dave Chappelle. Let's get Monica out of the soundproof chamber.
2: Are we ready to go?
3: Yes, we are. Okay. And I guarantee you, you will not go 5 for 5.
2: Okay.
3: But you only have to go 2 for 5 so that Emily can win a $25 gift card to the 25th annual Lebanese Festival. Monica, your first word is road.
2: Roadkill.
3: Emily, what did you say for road?
4: Roadside.
3: Yes.
2: But I see roadkill. I mean, I always try to dodge over it or make sure not to have my tire go over it again.
3: All right, moving on. Right. Word number 2. You're not getting this right, but let's just play anyway.
2: Oh.
3: Frozen.
2: Frozen yogurt.
3: Yeah, that's a normal answer. Emily said frozen tundra.
2: Oh.
3: They refer to the Green Bay Packers field as the frozen tundra because it gets so cold.
2: I don't know why, right when you said frozen tundra, I imagine like a Dodge Ram. Does somebody ride?
3: It's a truck as well.
2: Yes,
3: yeah.
2: Yes, I just ride the tundra.
3: All right, you got 3 chances. You got to get 2 of these 3. Graduation.
2: Party.
3: You said graduation party.
2: Maybe
3: Emily, what did
2: parties.
3: You say?
4: Party.
3: There we go. Graduation party. Mm-hmm. We got to get 1 more. Banana.
2: Split.
3: Banana split. Emily, did you say banana split for the win?
4: I did.
3: Thank goodness.
2: And no one orders a banana split, by the way. But anyway.
3: I don't think I've ever had a banana split. Like with a legitimate banana in there. I don't think I've ever had that before.
2: I have, but it's been so long. I don't think people really order.
3: Emily, how do you feel about banana splits?
4: I don't do banana splits, but it works.
3: But it works. And then the last one, Dave.
2: And Buster's.
3: Dave and Buster's. No, she said Dave Chappelle.
2: Okay. All right. Well, look, you got that $25 gift card, and you're going to the 25th Annual Lebanese Festival, courtesy of K92.
4: Ooh, I can't wait to eat.
3: And coming up next on the thing, a little bit of drama. A little drama you could chew on. K92's Ladies Room is up next.

0: your K92 morning thing with Monica and Antoine, and we got to talk to Stacy in the ladies' room. What's going on?
1: My brother is so mad at me for who I'm dating, and I need him to get off my back.
0: Okay, well, we need to hear more about who you're dating. So we're going to talk to you here in just a few minutes on K92.

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1: All right, Stacey, you say that your brother, he is upset with who you're dating. And so who are you dating?
2: I'm dating my mom's ex-boyfriend.
3: Okay, he's justified. I heard all I need to hear.
2: I don't see a problem with it. My brother does. My mom isn't saying much about it. Like, I told her, and she was like, oh, okay.
1: That's all she said? How was the tone of it?
2: She seems okay with it. I don't know. My brother keeps saying I'm wrong, but I don't know. He knows the dating pool is crap, and my mom was, like, actually, you know, treated really well by this guy, and...
3: Just because the dating pool is crap doesn't mean we got to go to the recycling bin. you can't just go through and just pick
1: out.
3: Hey, mom, let me go in your closet get an outfit. Oh, let me get a man too.
1: But you said your mom was treated very well by him, and it just so what happened with them?
2: It just didn't work out. Like it, I think schedules and it just didn't work out.
1: So your schedule works.
2: Yeah. I don't know. And they broke up last year, and we sort of just kind of reconnected on Facebook, and I don't know.
3: I feel that the breakup could have possibly had something to do with him finding his girlfriend's daughter to be attractive or something. Because they've been broken up for less than a year, roughly a year, and now he's back in the family again. Something's fishy about that, whether it's from you or from your new boyfriend. Like, something's
1: But she said her mom is not that upset.
3: Just because her mother is Captain Clueless doesn't mean the rest of us. I'm just kidding. Your mother is amazing, I'm sure. But it does just raise a lot of red flags, especially like, think about it from your perspective. That man used to be with your mom and he left your mom for you. Like, that doesn't sound like the best kind of guy to get with.
2: I don't know. I mean, like, I don't feel like I'm the bad guy here. Like, he's 20 years older, so I guess there's a little gap, but I don't know. I feel like age is just a number. And, like, in this case, he's a good guy. I mean, it's not like I don't know.
3: 20 years is not a little gap. That's a Grand Canyon of gap.
1: What, Aaliyah had that song, Age is nothing but a...
3: Age ain't nothing but a number.
1: But to Antoine's point, what actually happened between he and your mother? If she was treated well and she enjoyed his company, what really went down?
3: Mm-hmm. He already had eyes down the hallway.
1: Yeah, and you said on Facebook. So did he send you the invite request, or was it you?
2: I don't actually remember.
3: She's blinded by love right now.
2: No, you know what? We may have been friends, and then he commented on something, and then it just kind of burst from there, you know?
3: Yeah, because you guys were probably already connected on Facebook when he was dating your mother. Just want to remind everyone that point of the story.
1: Does Antoine sound like your brother right now?
3: Are we related?
1: All right. So we need to get some advice for Miss Stacy. Should she break it off with her almost stepdaddy, or should she just keep it going? And how does she get her brother to just kind of back off of her about it? Go ahead and text in to 52353 or give us a call at 540-774-9236 in the Ladies' Room on K92.

0: advice, and solving life's biggest dilemmas. This is The Ladies' Room with Monica Brooks on K92.
1: I'll tell you right now, people are mad at Stacey.
2: Yes.
1: They're mad. We get a lot of texts in to 52353 because Stacey, she says that she is now dating her mom's ex-boyfriend.
2: Uh-huh.
1: And yes, he's like 20 years older. Yes, her brother is upset about it. She says that mom is not, though. They've been broken up for like a year, and she believes that this dude is her person, so.
2: And she says he's a good guy.
1: Mom well.
2: They just didn't work out for whatever reason.
1: So she jumped on it.
2: She said, it's my turn. Like she took a ticket at the DMV.
1: Yeah.
2: Now serving, letter B, person C.
1: But yeah, we asked you to text in to 52353 or give us a call at 540-774-9236. We have one text from Jeremy who says, hang up on her. He says that I think that maybe that couple, they should stay together forever. They sound like they deserve each other. You don't do that to your mother.
2: And we can't hang up on it, Jeremy. We got to talk to her. We need her for the ladies' room.
1: Yes. Hang up on
2: it. Let's see. We got to text in to 52353. Stacey is crazy. That's actually sick to be dating someone that has dated your parent.
1: Yeah. Yeah. Sydney says, ain't no way you catch me with someone that's messed with my mama.
2: Yeah. If they've been intimate with your mother,
1: yeah.
2: You don't want them to be intimate with you.
1: Yeah, and there's another one that says, sometimes things work out like that for a reason. Maybe mom realized that he wasn't her person, but she could see her daughter being a better fit. That would explain why she doesn't seem as bothered. That's Kelly of Blacksburg.
2: You know what? Maybe that's what it was. Mom didn't see him as a good partner for her, but she's like, you know what? You're super immature.
1: My daughter. She looks just like me.
2: My daughter loves immature men.
1: Yeah, then there's another text like, ew. Just ew. Ew.
2: That's where I stand. I couldn't imagine. I couldn't imagine that.
1: No.
2: Thanksgiving's going to be crazy.
1: Oh, yes. Give us an update on that. Okay, but we have on the phone, McKenna, what do you say?
3: I say, I don't think there is a thing wrong with that. I mean, look, I live in Lynchburg, and there is not a huge selection of men for me to date. So judge me if you want, but I have absolutely dated a friend's ex, and she was okay with it. So I think let Stacey do whatever. Like, let her live her life. Let her find her joy. Her mom doesn't seem to care, and mom is the one that matters here. So if mom's all right with it, I'm all right with it.
2: I just want all the men from Lynchburg to text in right now, 52353, and say that you worth something. You are important. You are lovable.
1: Hey, look, thank you.
2: You're rude, McKenna. There's a good man in Lynchburg, I'm sure.
1: Thank you, McKenna, for coming on in the ladies' room.
3: Thank you. Thanks for the love.
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1: Gave away my hiding spot. My kids, they found me.
2: Your
1: they
2: hiding out. Spot?
1: Yes.
2: Okay.
1: Yeah, so I was like, I tried to hide one item. They spotted it. Where was I hiding it? What did I hide? I'll tell you after the Happy Hour Triple Play.
2: Probably something delicious.
1: Oh, it was.
2: Don't forget to text in right now, 52353. What throwback jam do you want to kick off this Wednesday with? What's a banger? Something that's going to put you in a great headspace? Text in your Happy Hour Triple Play request right now to 52353. I saw Usher. He was a part of the roast of Kevin Hart. He kicked it off.
1: Oh, yes.
2: So it's only right that he kicks off the Happy Hour Triple Play with OMG.
0: Time to take a trip down memory lane. 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It's the K92 Morning Things Happy Hour Triple Play.

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1: Yeah, they got me. Found my hiding spot.
2: Shame on you for having a hiding spot.
1: Oh, look. Shame on them for, you know, wanting to eat all the goodies. Okay, because I was looking in the cabinet. I was trying to find something, you know, and Hendrix, he's standing right next to me. And, you know, so he's looking and he says, "What's that?" And I said, "What?" He said, "What's that behind the oatmeal?" So I had boxes of oatmeal, but behind the oatmeal were cruffets. Raspberry cruffin, so it's like a cronut mixed with a muffin, you know, and it's delicious, dang delicious. And so I have a couple of them tucked behind the oatmeal, behind something healthy. I know, but it's like my little treat, a little go-to. And Hendrix said, "What's that?" I said, "What's what?" He said, "Behind the oatmeal." I said, "Well, that would be a cruffin, a raspberry cruffin." He said, "Can I see it? Can I?" I'm
2: like, "Let me look at that over there. What's
1: that?" "Yeah, you can." He said, "Is it good?" I'm like, "Yeah, it is. It's pretty good. Yes, it is." So I cut a little bit of it off, and he was like, "That is so good." And I know he looked at the spot. He said, "There's another one."
2: You're supposed to lie to that boy. Why did you tell him it was good?
1: He knew it was good.
2: You're like, "This is a ball of flour. I'm going to make something with it later on." Why was you honest? He don't deserve the truth.
1: But he's a smart kid. He was already looking. And he said, "Behind the oatmeal on top of that?" Yeah. So they got my spot.
2: You're supposed to tell them that it's back there because it's old and it's expired. It's not as good as the oatmeal. But the best things in the front. If you hungry, eat some oatmeal.
1: I'll bring one in and you look at the package by itself. You say, "Yeah, that's good. That's good right there."
2: Now, so where's your next hiding space going to be?
1: I would say somewhere, you know, up top, like on, you know, but I can't reach it. I got to get a ladder.
2: Y'all can reach it.
1: Yeah.
2: Both of you have to get Ava to come get it down. "Hey, can you get my little secret stash?"

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1: Recently, we talked about how a lot of adults feel like they are cooler now. They are at the peak of their coolness versus when they were in high school, which I don't necessarily agree to be true, but to each their own. But it has me thinking, what were you when you were in high school? What was your senior superlative?
2: Ooh.
1: Were you best dressed, Miss Congeniality? What were you voted as in high school? Text in now, 52353. Way back Wednesday, what was your senior superlative in high school? We're going to share ours and hear yours. That's coming up next on K92.
3: 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Yeah. 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
1: When you were in high school, what were you? Who were you?
2: Oh.
1: When it came down to senior superlatives, what did your peers think of you? You were going to respond to my who were you question.
2: I was all over the place. I'll tell you what, because I know a lot of people, they're still in the area. So you can text into 52353 and comment on me. We went to school together.
1: Uh-huh.
2: Stan River High School. You can comment. I was all over the place. I enjoyed.
1: If I went to school with you, don't text in to 52353.
2: No, please text in, channel.
1: We want to know, what was your senior superlative? Because recently a study came out that said most adults, over 50% of adults, feel like they are at their peakness of cool right now versus when they were in high school. I feel that being cool is a young person's game. So I feel like I was significantly cooler in high school relative to what cool was back then.
2: Okay.
1: Now, if you take, you know, high school Antoine and put him in high school now, I might not be as cool as I was.
2: Can we try that, though? Just dress it, you know.
1: Yeah, go ahead and do that. Antoine. And then after lunch, come get me out of the locker. I was probably going to be put in.
2: No, but
1: we want to know, what was your senior superlative? You know, in the yearbook.
2: Superlatives, they were something.
1: All your peers would vote most likely to succeed, most likely
2: best
1: to
2: dressed.
1: Become a teacher, best dressed. Monica, what did your yearbook say about you?
2: I was Miss Congeniality. So it was fun. It's funny that you even brought that up. But
1: I could see that being it.
2: That was my label. I know my friend Robert Holland, I think he was best dressed.
1: Okay.
2: And Jenna, I forget Jenna's last name, but Jenna, who's probably still in the area, she was most likely to succeed, I think, and do something great.
1: Miss Congeniality for you. How did you feel about that? Did you feel like that fit you when you were in high school?
2: Yeah.
1: I feel like you would have been most likely to end up on a Dateline. Was Dateline a thing when we were in high school?
2: It was.
1: Because you were bringing knives and forks to class.
2: Like, they allowed me to. Look, don't do that, kids. But there was a lot of things I look back at. I mean, I was cutting. I had a whole butcher knife cutting up.

0: salami while watching Romeo and Juliet.
1: Most likely to be the next Dexter.
0: And they allowed it. They embraced me. So thank you, Stan River.
1: Because sometimes
0: don't do that.
1: You don't fight crazy. Sometimes you let crazy just crazy.
0: Just let it be.
1: Until
0: just let
1: crazy
0: be.
1: Tires out.
0: Yeah.
1: We got a text in to 52353 from Haley. She received most likely to go pro. I played volleyball, basketball, and softball, but they were probably referring to softball.
0: All right. Okay. Go on, what are you doing now?
1: She's not playing major
0: Maybe
1: softball.
0: Maybe she is.
1: She wouldn't be texting in this morning. I received two. It was best sense of humor.
0: Uh-huh.
1: And most talkative.
0: Oh, yes.
1: Most talkative was actually voted on by the teachers.
0: Okay.
1: And that explained all the ends in conduct that I used to get on my report cards for excessive talking.
0: Yeah.
1: Yeah, that's what I got.
0: That's funny. I mean, well, look where we're at. Because I also had most talkative because I would also be just yapping away. And I had snacks. So I was also known for bringing in my calzones, my salami, and whatever I wanted.
1: I think it would have been really interesting going to school with you. Because I imagine, and stop me when I'm wrong, all of this, uh-huh, I am guessing. I have not asked these questions before.
0: People been texting to tell you.
1: You were one of those kids that if you were late to class, it's because you were in the hallway talking to a teacher, not talking to like your friends, mm-hmm, or whatever. You either left your last class late because you were talking to teachers, or you stopped it in the hallway. Hey, Mr. Johnson, how you doing today? And then had a conversation with them.
0: And it was, yes. And it was to the point where certain teachers, I had their phone numbers. Even in college, I would call one teacher. I said, you brought in some cheese, some Havarti. That was so good.
1: Why
0: what
1: do you
0: brand?
1: Even know that word in high school?
0: I like, but it was, but it was so good. So I had the numbers.
1: Keep texting in. 523-53. What were you voted as in high school? What were you known as high school? We'll do more next. Here's Tate McRae, tit for tat.

0: We're waking up with the K92 Morning Thang.
1: Who were you in high school?
2: Who are you? Get off my train!
3: No.
2: I don't know. That's from Ghost.
1: Oh, that's what it was. Okay, I'm like, it sounds familiar.
2: Yeah.
1: And I'm glad you referenced the movie Ghost because it came out when you were in high school.
2: Yeah.
1: So I'm really glad you referenced the Patrick Swayze, Whoopi Goldberg, Demi Moore movie.
2: Throwback.

0: We want to know, text in to 52353. What were you voted as in high school? What was your senior superlative on your yearbook? And did you agree with it? Because we got some text that came in to 52353.
1: This one, I was known as the pregnant girl in high school. LOL.
0: I feel like they were telling the truth there. I'm assuming if you were known as the pregnant girl, you were actually pregnant. Fallon from Allegheny High School was known as most school spirited and peas in a pod with their best friend, Mackenzie.
1: Okay.
0: Peas in a pod. I think we had something similar to that. I don't think it was called peas in a pod, but it was something for best friends.
1: There's another one from Jude who says, I was voted both funniest and loudest female student, but they wouldn't let me have two superlatives, so they gave me the loudest, and that since that had the most votes. And I had to pose with my ex-boyfriend for the yearbook photos who had the male winner, who was a male winner for the loudest.
0: You remember the best couple senior superlative? I am curious on how many of those couples made it.
1: I think
0: after,
1: zero.
0: After you're put in a yearbook as best couple, how many of those people made it? Was there any senior superlative that you feel like you should have gotten that you didn't get? Because I feel like I should have gotten best dancer. I don't know.
1: Best dancer?
0: I need to go figure out who it is because I know I'm a better dancer than whoever it is.
1: So you're going to challenge it now?
0: Oh, we're going to do a dance battle. I'm going to find out who it is. In our next high school reunion.
1: And you can be like, hey, look.
0: We're going to battle for senior superlative.
1: We're
0: going
1: to fix this right now. I don't think that I was ripped off. I don't think that, I'm going to say best dress. No, because I switched up my style. And sometimes it wasn't great.
0: And sometimes it wasn't.
1: It wasn't.
0: You also dyed your hair with Kool-Aid at some point in your
1: life. I did, because that was a trend. Once again, don't do it.
0: We got a text at 52353 from Cody. Says, my senior superlative was class clown, and my principal personally told me she was shocked and proud that I actually graduated. Let's see. Tori got best dressed in high school, which is crazy, because I was just copying outfits that I saw on MTV.
1: Okay.
0: Hey, look, that worked. They liked it.
1: We have a couple that made it. Our couple made it. Kelly and Brian McKinney.
0: Okay.
1: Kelly and Brian. Surviving.
0: I need the photo. I need the photo from the yearbook for best couple. And then I need to see what you guys look like now. Congratulations to you, because them high school couples, they don't make it.
1: No.
0: It's them two and Zach and Kelly from Saved by the Bell. Those might be the only couples.

0: you're talking about it, so are we.
1: What's trending? What's trending?
0: It's Trending Topics with the K92 Morning Thing.
2: I will say this. I haven't watched American Idol in forever. And it's still on.
3: It is still on. I've been watching clips of this season. I don't know how it ended up in my algorithm, but I've watched more of this season than I probably have in the past, like, 10 years.
2: Yeah, and Ryan Seacrest, he's still a host for American Idol.
3: So the clips that I saw were only of singing. So I have no clue.
2: Okay, maybe they're hostless.
3: Like,
2: I don't know.
3: I'm familiar with the winner because I have seen that person perform multiple times.
2: Yes, and the winner is Hannah Harper, who is the first female country singer to win since Carrie Underwood. And I have hopes for her. What is she going to be doing after the show?
4: I'm in the road. We're going to hit the ground running. I'm going to rest for a couple weeks at home. I'm going to write, record, and we're going to announce a string tease tour in the next few days. So theaters and small towns, it's not anything huge, but it's something that's close to my heart. Small communities that I get to storytell with, and I can't wait for it.
2: Tell me why I feel like she's going to be on next year. We're going to be playing her song.
3: They're doing it wrong. I think for all of these singing competitions, uh-huh, American Idol, The Voice, X Factor, whatever it is, the winner should automatically, they should schedule it so that they are the opener for a big tour.
2: Mm-hmm.
3: So like, for example, Post Malone and Jelly Roll, they had that big ass stadium tour.
2: That's what it's called.
3: Hannah should have been like the opener. Like, whoever wins the competitions should be the opener for those concerts.
2: Yeah.
3: So that they already get an audience in front of them that might not be there to see them.
2: Yes.
3: But could be there to appreciate them. Because what happens is they win. And like you said, she might be on next season because we don't know who she is.
2: She might. But I have hopes for Hannah. And I think that she will be played. We will play one of her songs next year.
3: All right. She's going to replace Ella Langley.
2: No.
3: We got a one country song limit, Monica.
2: All right. Okay, so tell me what you feel, how you feel about this. So actress Demi Moore, she's asking Hollywood to embrace AI.
5: AI is here. And so to fight it is to, in a sense, to fight something that is a battle that we will lose. So to find ways in which we can work with it, I think is a more valuable path to take.
2: Yeah, she says, don't fight against AI. It is here to stay, so go ahead and work along with AI.
3: And that's the reality. However you feel about AI, like, it's not going anywhere anytime soon, so you just got to figure out, are you going to still keep protesting it, or are you going to get on board? I mean, your decision is your decision. Mm-hmm. I support you either way, but it ain't going anywhere.
2: No, no. Okay, so I think I like Benny Blanco just a little bit more.
3: Every time we talk about him, you like him.
2: Just a tiny bit more. I'm talking about like just a pinch of salt, you know, and on some food. That's what he is.
3: All right, Selena. Said.
2: Selena Gomez, her husband, Benny Blanco, he was on his podcast, Friends Keep Secrets. And he was talking about the fact that he almost stabbed one of his friends.
6: And I'm like sitting here and then I hear something in the kitchen and it's like, whoosh, and I'm like, is that person grabbing a knife? And I'm like, and I'm like, and I like start getting like low to the ground because I'm like, if I can like stab up and I sneak around. And then as I'm sneaking around, okay, I'm sneaking this way. My friend is thinking the same thing, okay? And he had grabbed a knife and we're both turning a corner and it's just a coin flip whether I go, ugh, like right there. For some reason, I don't do it and we go, ah, and we see each other and we did not stab each other.
2: And see, and the reason I like him is because we had the same technique because I thought someone was breaking into the house. This is a long time ago and I had a machete and my technique was to be low and swipe their head off. And so he had the same thing, you know, going on, but he had a knife.
3: I have logistical questions.
2: Oh, yes, because they were...
3: Monica, how tall are you again?
2: I'm about, you know, 5'2", 5'3", on a good day.
3: So you're 5'3", standing straight up. You're going to go
2: low,
3: but then swipe their head off.
2: Yes, because they were going to be walking upstairs, and I was going to go swipe.
3: Oh, you were catching
2: it.
3: Yeah,
2: I was going to catch it.
3: All right, Benny Blanco.
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0: to Morning Thing with Monica and Antoine. And the weather today is going to be clear skies, a high of 75, currently 60 in Roanoke, 59 in Lynchburg, and 57 in the NRV.
1: And coming up next, we have the K92 good news story of the day. Police were able to talk a man down off of a bridge because he wanted just one thing. And the police officer was willing to give it to him. That's next. Just

0: Ridge had one simple request that the police officer was able to grant for him.
1: You come down here, man. I'll give you a hug. I promise.
2: You just asked for a hug. That's it. That's a hug. And that's easy. I'll give you a hug. If you can get somebody talking, I feel like that's the easiest way to relate to somebody or see inside their life. Give him a hug. People were beeping as they drove by.
0: A hug.
3: Yeah.
0: A hug is all he needed to get down. Now, we don't know the reason that he got up there in the first place.
3: Mm-hmm.
0: We feel confident that it's not, he didn't get up there because he wasn't getting enough hugs. But once he got up there and started talking, what he realized he really needed was just a hug.
3: Mm-hmm.
0: Was just an embrace.
3: Yeah, sometimes that's what you need. You know?
0: And the next time you hug, you're supposed to hug for like, I think it's like 30-something seconds. You're supposed to hold each other tight.
3: 30 seconds is a long time.
0: That's a long time.
3: And I wouldn't recommend strangers.
0: No,
3: just
0: Monica.
3: Just like, you know what I'm saying?
0: The next time you see
3: and hopefully
0: Monica
3: it's not
0: Brooks
3: because somebody's on a bridge either, you know?
0: Out in public, whether it's the Salem Fair or whatever, you get to meet Monica Brooks. Says Monica's a hugger. You
3: I am
0: hold
3: a hug.
0: Her. For 30 seconds. Hold her! Hold her tight!
3: You don't do that.
0: KNI2, good news story of the day.

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1: And we let AI do a lot of things for us. Write out a resume, turn in papers for us. But 20% of people would let AI do this without any say-so. I'll tell you what that is coming up next.

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1: I mean, we're pretty much letting AI do everything for us these days.
2: Mm-hmm.
1: Filling out resumes, turning in school papers.
2: Uh-huh.
1: What were you about to say?
2: That's not good.
1: No, but a survey was taken on how much we trusted AI. And they polled a bunch of parents. And the parents said that they trusted AI to shop for them more than their own children. In fact, 20% of people said that they would let AI shop for them without needing final approval for up to $25.
2: Okay.
1: They said, like, let's say they had to go get a quick birthday gift or maybe a coworker, they would feel completely comfortable allowing AI to pick out and purchase the gift if it was no more than $25. Where do you stand?
2: Yep, that makes sense. And it's sad. It's sad, though. It's sad. I was like, because where are we going with this? You know, AI is really, it's a scary thing because it's helpful in many ways.
1: Yes, it is.
2: But that takeover means that our brains are going to turn into a fart. You know,
1: it's like, definitely turned into mush.
2: Yes, like we're not doing much. We're not active and we're going to rely on a computer system to think for us. That's not great.
1: 24% of people said that they would let AI shop for them, but they would need to make all the final decisions.
2: Yeah.
1: So they allow them to bring them options, but then they'll go from there. And then 56% said that they wouldn't let AI shop for them at all.
2: Well, you know what? I know a lot of people that said, I'll trust AI to be my attorney. And like, you know, like people are really leaning on it heavily.
1: I do find myself, and maybe my brain is turning into a fart, like you said, Monica. I do find myself referencing my own thoughts and opinions with like ChatGPT every once in a while. Like when I feel a certain type of way about something, I'll be like, I will go to the AI and ask a question to see if they confirm, if they can reaffirm my thoughts,
2: they have become,
1: or if they disagree with me.
2: They have become a therapist. And there was a guy.

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1: All right, tomorrow on the show, we're going to be talking about the childish thing that you still do. So that's at 6:25. We all have something that we do that's childish.
2: Definitely.
1: You know.
2: Can't be a grown-up all the time.
1: No.
2: All right, so we'll do that at 6:20. At 7:35 tomorrow, Covert Confessions. 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Press record. 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And you even stay anonymous when you do it that way. So yes, Covert Confessions are at 7:35. And then at 8:20, what's something that you should care about that you just don't care about? And you feel bad about it because you should care, but you don't care about it. I realized something that I should care about and should pay more attention to.
1: Uh-huh.
2: After yesterday, I'm never paying attention to it again.
1: Like, whatever.
2: I'll tell you what that is, and we'll learn yours coming up tomorrow at 8:20. All of that and so much more tomorrow. But before we get out of here today,
1: we have the Morning Thing Nugget. Be teachable. You don't know everything, and you're not always right.
2: Brand new episode of The Thing tomorrow morning starting at 6 a.m. Peace.
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If you had one shot, one opportunity to seize everything you ever wanted, one moment, would you capture it?

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Not sure. 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
1: Let's go to the beach, eat, let's go get a wave. 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
1: Yeah.

Number one song in America right now is on K92 from Ella Langley. And of course, she'll be in town, Salem, next month. It's K92. How are you?

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Megan, you have us on in Lynchburg. 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You do too. 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

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K92's $1,000 words that win. Freddie Mac, he'll say it, he'll spell it, and he'll repeat it. We try to make it so easy for you to win money here at K92. $1,000 coming up again. 5 o'clock.

the all-girl group, K-pop group Blackpink. One of their members, Jennie, she has now her biggest U.S. hit of her career so far, and it's with Tame Impala. On Dracula, it's K92, Virginia's number one hit music station.

So Sabrina Carpenter getting comparisons on this song to Janet Jackson, also Paula Abdul. This new song off her album, it's got all the innuendos you're used to hearing from her. Sabrina Carpenter, House Tour, K92.

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Yeah, crunching numbers, you know, it hits differently when you're in adulthood. 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I'll tell you how next.

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All right, who would have thought that caffeine can make workouts in summer heat feel easier? Now, I don't think you just go full on caffeine. You definitely need some water, but they did this study and they test out different levels of caffeine affect endurance, lung function, and how hard the workout felt. It turns out higher doses led to better endurance, easier breathing, and even more workouts in a hot environment feel easier. So do with that information what you will. Are you actually going to just chug some caffeine before the workout? Is that your new pre-workout routine on K92?

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She's got two songs on the Billboard Hot 100 in the top 10. Ella Langley, not playing any games. That is Choosing Texas on Virginia's number one hit music station, K92. Can't believe this, man. Metro Boomin wants some more.

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I'm Freddie Mac. 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

Olivia, the number one most popular girl name for babies in 2026. And if you really want to get funky, just make their last name, their middle name, Dean. It's K92. I could be

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K92, Virginia's number one hit music station. Harry Styles himself in love with American girls because, I mean, he's engaged to one. Possibly two weddings, by the way, for him and Zoe Kravitz. One in the UK, another here in the US for both families to attend. It's K92, Virginia's number one hit music station.

There's new studies that saying the average date now costs millennials $252. Like, what are we doing for these dates? I don't understand. We are reaching for the stars here. A nice brisk walk in the park it is. That's what I'm saying. On K92, Virginia's number one hit music station.

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Lil Uzi Vert. 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I would love to know what you think of that one, too. You probably heard it on TikTok. You've heard it on Instagram. What do you think about hearing it on K92? Let me know. 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
1: It's a love-hate relationship with Bruno Mars. Love the music, everything he does, but he is so freaking romantic, it makes it difficult for us regular fellas. You know what I mean? All the ladies are comparing, why can't you be more like Bruno? Because I'm not talented like him. I can't sing like him. Anyway, risk it all. It's on your trending top 5. We are K92.

She's given us a house tour. Sabrina Carpenter, trending top five with K92. What is up? It's Julianne. Just perusing the Sienna Spyro merch store online. Some really cool shirts and sweatshirts, man. Here she is, dying this hill, K92.

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Alex Warren fans, this is for you, my friend.